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I haven't heard anything about the weather in San Diego. I guess that's probably because they don't really have any weather in San Diego. But, you know, it's like there's wildfires in France and Spain and, of course, Colorado. But San Diego just down there chilling. Maybe it's why these guys are so laid back. Almost Monday. No more regrets. It's Channel 93.3.

0: Channel 93.3, Nerf, early September, Jack Johnson playing Fiddler's Green. It's got just like perfect summer day written all over it, doesn't it? You can win tickets to that show. Steve Burrell has them each day this week. So guess what's in Steve's can? Figure that out. Got yourself those Jack Johnson tickets. It's Channel 93.3. Riptides from Death Cab for Cutie. Got that on the way. Stick around for it.
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Riptides, Death Cab for Cutie on Channel 93.3. I'm Nerf. Ben Gibbard cannot be that much younger than me. He can't be. But somehow he's running ultra marathons. And if I go on too brisk a walk with my dog, I hurt my Achilles heel. I don't know what the difference is, but I salute you, Ben Gibbard. It's Channel 93.3.

0: Wants to Rule the World. It's a throwback track from Tears for Fears on Channel 93.3. Nerf, almost to the end of my shift here. Got a Blink-182 song coming up, and then I'm going to play Double Take by Ed Chill, and that's it, pretty much. Swanee's going to take over from there. So, stick around for that Ed Chill song.
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Channel 93.3 Nerf getting out, and in next is Swanee. He's got some Green Day for you. He's got Bike Roots, Delicate. They were just here last night playing at the Marquee. It was an awesome show. But I'm going to leave you with Ed Chill, one of the biggest testing records for music nerds this whole year so far. It's Double Take. 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

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Swanee, happy hump day, folks. It's the last Wednesday of July. We're starting to think about back to school next month. It's still hot out there, though not as hot. I'm still suffering, though, that's for sure. What do I got on the way? New music from Sublime, Until the Sun Explodes. We got a throwback from Tickle Me Pink, some local legends there. Starting things off with new music from Bike Grouse. These guys played last night at the Marquee Theater. It's Delicate on Channel 93.3.

0: 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Swanee coming up in just a couple minutes. A throwback from No Doubt, Just a Girl. After that, new music from Sublime, Until the Sun Explodes. And right after that, around the 7:30 p.m. mark, giving away my next pair of tickets to Dead on a Sunday live at the Bluebird on August 21st. Less than a month away. 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

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Next week is Sublime Week in Colorado. August 6th, Thursday, they're going to be playing down at the Ford Amphitheater. And then the next day, playing Fiddler's Green with an absolutely stacked lineup. It's all on the calendar at KTCL.com. I'm Iswani, and while you got that calendar open, check this out. Dead on a Sunday, live at the Bluebird on August 21st. And wouldn't you know it, I'm giving away tickets right now. We're playing some trivia. If you want to win, you got to play. If you want to play, you got to open up your Instagram app and look me up. At 933Swanee, at 933SWANNY. Get in my DMs. First person with the right answer to tonight's question, going home with tickets to Dead on a Sunday. So this Saturday, we are celebrating Colorado's 150th birthday. Founded on August 1st, 1876, making Colorado the 38th U.S. state and the centennial state. And we're all going to be celebrating at Denver Union Station for Colorado Day. And today's trivia question has to do with Colorado's birthday, because I want to know, August 1st, what is Colorado's zodiac sign? For all of our zodiac enthusiasts out there, I'll give you a hint. It is the element of fire, this zodiac sign. Get that in my DMs before anyone else. We're celebrating Colorado in the most woo-woo way possible at 93.3 Swanee on Instagram. 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

0: Tickle Me Pink, Typical. It's a Channel 93.3 throwback. I'm Swanee, and I just moved to the Colorado area when those guys were blowing up. Definitely miss you guys. You are a large part of Colorado history. Speaking of Colorado history, I just gave away another pair of tickets to Dead on a Sunday live at the Bluebird on August 21st. Today's trivia question was, what is the zodiac sign of the beautiful state of Colorado? Born August 1st, Colorado is a Leo, a fire sign, which is horribly appropriate for this time of year. Leos are characterized by being confident, having leadership, and generosity. That definitely describes our state. If you missed it, if you got it wrong, if you're too slow, tune in tomorrow, 7:30 p.m. for your next chance to win tickets. Tune in tomorrow in the a.m. Steve Burrell giving away more tickets to Jack Johnson live at Fiddler's Green on September 2nd. He's playing What's in My Can, 8 a.m. for the win.
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4: 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It's like one of the only places I feel that I can enjoy the moment. And I'm literally not thinking about the past. I'm not thinking about the future. I'm living where I'm living.
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I'm Swanee, getting us through the 7 o'clock. Coming up for 8 p.m., new music from Cage the Elephant Beaches in Tennessee. Got some news for you right now. They're going to be here August 18th, next month, playing Fiddler's Green. 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

Channel 93.3, Swanee here for the 8 o'clock. Happy hump day, folks. Hopefully you're having a good midweek out there. We're celebrating regardless. New music on the way from Temper City, Self-Aware. I got some Nothing But Thieves on the way, Evolution, and some Super Sometimes to close out the 8 o'clock hour. 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

0: 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New music from Temper City, Self-Aware. Before that, AFI, Miss Murder. Coming up tomorrow in the PM, your next chance to win tickets to Of Monsters and Men live at Red Rocks on August 6th. That's right, just about a week away. 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Maybe you thought, I'm not going to that show. I didn't get tickets. Well, you got a chance for free tickets tomorrow with Nerf, 4 to 4:20 p.m. He's playing Short-Term Memory.
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2: 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I get so into it, and like it is awesome. And he was one hell of a lyricist. It's hard to strike a balance between poetic nonsense and just pure, dry telling it like it is. And to have this like funniness, but still with this emotional core, and to say something pertinent and interesting. Like, man, we don't always meet our mark, but God, my money, Sublime really hits it as good as you can.
1: Sublime comes to the Ford Amphitheater on August 6th and Fiddler's Green on August 7th. Before that, July 25th, Rainbow Kitten Surprise plays Fiddler's Green. Somber coming to Red Rocks on July 26th. Slowjoy and Bike Routes play the Marquee Theater on July 28th. Benson Boone playing the Ball Arena on July 30th. Young the Giant coming with Cold War Kids to the Dillon Amphitheater on July 31st. All that and more on our concert calendar, KTCL.com.
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0: 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It's new music on Channel 93.3. I'm Swanee, and I hope you're in a new music kind of mood, Hope you're in a new music kind of mood, because I've got some super sometimes on the way. Afterthought before we close out the 8 o'clock hour. Coming up tomorrow, nice and early in the a.m., 8 a.m. to be precise, Steve Burrell giving away his next pair of tickets to Jack Johnson live at Fiddler's Green on September 2nd. 8 a.m. every day this week. He's playing What's in My Can for the win. Almost forgot.
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Super Sometimes busting onto the scene, getting huge in 2026. Just played Warped Tour. They're going to be playing again later this year. It's Super Sometimes with Afterthought on Channel 93.3.

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Channel 93.3, Swanee here for the 9 o'clock. What's up, everybody? Happy hump day. New music on the way from Edge Hill. I got a throwback from Gorillaz, Feel Good Inc. coming up. Starting things off with new music from Bike Routes. Did you catch them last night at the Marquee Theater? I know we had a lot of our music nerds going to that show. I was talking to them on Instagram. If you missed it, it's because you didn't peep it on the calendar, ktcl.com. If you got to go, let me know how it was. Hit me up at 93.3 Swanee. I'd love to talk about all the local concerts happening throughout the Colorado area. 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Walking down the street.

0: Channel 93.3, Swanee. Happy hump day, folks. It's the last Wednesday of July. We're barreling headfirst into August, and it might be cooling down for the rest of summer. It's at least going to be cooling down for a while. And by cooling down, I mean highs in the 90s instead of highs in the hundreds. Coming up in just a couple minutes, new music from Edgehill, Double Take. Coming up tomorrow in the PM, your next chance at tickets to Of Monsters and Men live at Red Rocks on August 6th. That's right, next week. A nice little Red Rock show to kick off your August. Nerf is your hookup. He's going to be playing at Short Term Memory, 4 to 4, 20 p.m. You can check out the details on our concert calendar, ktcl.com.
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I'm Swanee. Coming up, I've got some Gorillaz for you. Feel Good Inc., our throwback track for the hour. Right now, 311. They're going to be here in just about a week. They're playing next Friday with Sublime, Slightly Stupid, Real Big Fish, The Codefendants, and Spike in the Gimme Gimmes. This is going to be a crazy show. That's Fiddler's Green on August 7th, this next Friday. I'm going to be there, and it's on the calendar, ktcl.com.

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Mother is a collaborative musical project. The idea is that each release brings together different artists with different influences to create a unique sound. 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
2: Yeah, man. Thanks for bringing me. Hey, can we pull over for a quick stop?
1: Need a bathroom again?
2: 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Typically diarrhea.
1: What?
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1: Okay?
2: Clamorax may cause headache, death, dizziness, constipation, impotence, pain and swelling between the anus and genitals, super diarrhea, and itchy fingertips.
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1: How would I even know?
2: 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Anyway, that bathroom?
1: Did you not take your Clamorax tonight?
2: Nah, didn't feel like it.
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Channel 93.3, Swanee here for the 10 o'clock. Happy hump day, folks. Just a couple hours left, and we're into the latter half of the week. And then before you know it, a new weekend on the way. I've got some new music from Weezer coming up. We might as well be strangers. Before that, new music from Dirty Heads, One of Those Days. And start things off with new music from Marshmello. The song is Phoenix on Channel 93.3.

0: Channel 93.3, Swanee. Happy hump day, folks. New music coming up from Dirty Heads, One of Those Days. Coming up tomorrow in the PM, Nerf giving away tickets to Of Monsters and Men live at Red Rocks on August 6th, next Thursday. You got a whole week to prepare. 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Should be turning in right now. It's late.
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0: Jacob Knoll of Sublime on singing his dad's old songs.
14: I've learned a lot about who he is through doing that. I get so into it, and like it is awesome. And he was one hell of a lyricist. It's hard to strike a balance between poetic nonsense and just pure, dry telling it like it is. And to have this like funniness, but still with this emotional core, and to say something pertinent and interesting. Like, man, we don't always meet our mark, but God, my money, Sublime really hits it as good as you can.
0: Sublime comes to the Ford Amphitheater on August 6th and Fiddler's Green on August 7th. Before that, July 25th, Rainbow Kitten Surprise plays Fiddler's Green. Somber coming to Red Rocks on July 26th. Slowjoy and Bike Routes play the Marquee Theater on July 28th. Benson Boone playing the Ball Arena on July 30th. Young the Giant coming with Cold War Kids to the Dillon Amphitheater on July 31st. All that and more on our concert calendar, KTCL.com.
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0: Dirty Heads, One of Those Days.

Dirty Heads, one of those days. It's new music on Channel 93.3. I'm Swanee. Nice and cool out there throughout the Denver Metro, finally. And nice and air-conditioned here at the KTCL studios. I'm very thankful for that. Going to be another warm one out there. It's still going to be hot, but it's going to be warm by our standards. High of 91 tomorrow, sunny skies. Hopefully seeing more rain on Friday. Then heading into a hot weekend by Sunday, we're looking at a high of 102. 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

Channel 93.3, Swanee, packing up and getting out of here. I will be back again tomorrow, 7 p.m., 7:30 p.m. Going to be playing some trivia, giving away another pair of tickets to Dead on a Sunday, live at the Bluebird on August 21st. Then 8 p.m., hanging out with the Music Nerds, going through the 8 Most Wanted. It's a jam-packed Thursday night. I'm passing things off to Alex Mack. New music on the way for the 11 o'clock, Young the Giant, Phoebe Bridgers, Miles Smith, Somber, Mother, Foo Fighters, all kinds of new music on the way. I'm going to be ending things off with new music from Sublime. They'll be here next week, playing next Thursday in Colorado Springs at the Ford Amphitheater, and then the next day at Fiddler's Green on the 7th. It's Sublime, Until the Sun Explodes. 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Have a good one. Yeah.

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1: I know that it's Wednesday and we're only like halfway through the week, but I do feel like that's something to celebrate. And even just, you know, me being able to play you a full hour of like all new music is, you know, kind of a nice like break in the week. And then at this point, we're kind of headed toward the weekend, you know, with new stuff from Phoebe Bridgers. I got Miles Smith on the show, Somber, Foo Fighters, Noah Kahan in the Neighborhood. So hang out. Let's celebrate the halfway point together. Kicking it off right now with Young the Giant, their new one called Evergreen.

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Hey, what's going on? It's Alex Mack with iHeartRadio. This is your new music show. It's Emerging Alt, where I just get to play you like a full hour of all new stuff. It's funny, the more I've played these artists, you know, when they have new releases, they have multiple songs, you know, hitting the show, whatever, I kind of become attached to them, like, as people, and I start to feel, like, proud a little bit, if that makes sense. Like, I remember talking to this next guy, Miles Smith. Saw him at, like, a 1,200-cap venue. We were talking about how he was, like, busking on the street, you know, kind of just, like, playing outside of subway stops. And now, playing these massive arenas, new record out from Miles Smith with this song called Hold Me in the Dark. We'd

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0: What's going on? It's Alex Mack with Emerging Alt. This is your new music show. Again, I'm just playing you a full hour of all new stuff. It is really crazy that my bosses let me do this. And look, we're proud of like all these songs, all these artists kind of breaking through right now, giving you a chance to hear some of the stuff, you know, before everyone else, right? A little sneak peek into the biggest stuff. Like I just played you the new Miles Smith, Phoebe Bridgers, we had Young the Giant. But chime in, you know, check in with me throughout the show. The show's coast to coast. You know, we're national. So when you send me a talkback on the free iHeartRadio app, you know, make sure you tell me your name and where you're listening from. I want you to shout out where you're hanging out. Hit send on that message and it comes right to me so I can play it on air.
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1: 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It's Alex Mack, your host here on Emerging Alt with iHeartRadio. Just watching an interview with this next band, Mother, talking about how they were writing the song and they were like, instantly they knew that the song was going to be infectious, right? But they were like, is this too catchy? Like, is it so catchy it's almost cliche? I disagree. I think it's great. And it's like the perfect amount of catchy. This song right now, it's called My Love.

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Hey, what's going on? It's Alex Mack. I'm your host here on Emerging Alt. I was just at Vans Warped Tour this past weekend. And, you know, since I am a host with iHeartRadio, I wanted to ask all the bands, like, if there was a moment or a song or a band that maybe they remember hearing on the radio for the first time and, you know, if it changed them or inspired them or whatever. So many bands reference hearing Foo Fighters on the radio for the first time. So maybe this is somebody out there hearing them for the first time ever. One of their new ones right now called Window.

Colorado Alternative, Channel 93.3. What's going on? It's Alex Mack. I'm your host here on Emerging Alt. I watched a video somebody posted recently after seeing NoahCon Live, and I think I agree with her. She was saying, like, if you're going to go to a show, don't, you know, talk to your friends super loudly during the slow songs, which, you know, you never want to tell somebody how to live their life or how to enjoy a concert, but I kind of get what she was saying, right? Like, if somebody's taking the time to slow things down, maybe do something acoustic, if you're speaking with your friends super loudly, it might ruin it for somebody else. So next time you see NoahCon, just know that somebody might make a TikTok about you. This is one of his new ones right now. The song's called Doors.

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0: New stuff from the neighborhood that was private here on Emerging Alts. My name's Alex Mack. I'm your host. We do this every weeknight at 11 o'clock. Just a straight up hour of all new stuff, you know, like songs and artists you might not hear throughout the day. Maybe you've never heard, but that's kind of the point. You know, I just played you new Noah Kahan. Had Sam Fender and Olivia Dean. We did Beba Doobie with the Marias. So chime in. Let me know what you liked so far. If you've had a favorite song, you can always send me a talk back on our free iHeartRadio app. Or hit me up directly. Like, add me on Instagram. 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

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Now, I do believe that the band name doesn't make the band, right? I think it was the lead singer, Modest Mouse, who was saying, like, it's the band who makes the name doesn't make the band. And again, I agree with that. However, I was just talking to one of my friends about all the bands I'm playing on the show, and I mentioned this band, Buffalo Traffic Jam, and he was like, okay, that's awesome. I have to listen to them now. Clearly, it's working. The song's awesome on its own, but enjoy both the name and the song. It's Fool's Gold. What do you

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1: Channel 93.3 Colorado Alternative. Let me just say now, I am a bad influence, so just know what you're getting into. It's Alex Mack. I'm your host here on Emerging Alt. I just have a hard time saying no to merch, and I was just looking on the Beaches story. They just posted they've got like a full line of like summer merch. One of them is like a clear beach bag, like a beach tote bag. I just ruined a bag this past weekend. I wish I had known. I would have bought one. Got to the Beaches right now. Maybe buy some merch after if you want. Song's called Edge of the Earth. She's

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15: I've learned a lot about who he is through doing that. I get so into it, and like it is awesome. And he was one hell of a lyricist. It's hard to strike a balance between poetic nonsense and just pure, dry telling it like it is. And to have this like funniness, but still with this emotional core, and to say something pertinent and interesting, like. And we don't always meet our mark, but God, my money, Sublime really hits it as good as you can.
14: Sublime comes to the Ford Amphitheater on August 6th and Fiddler's Green on August 7th. 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
13: Jacob Knoll of Sublime on singing his dad's old songs.
14: I've learned a lot about who he is through doing that. I get so into it, and like it is awesome. And he was one hell of a lyricist. It's hard to strike a balance between poetic nonsense and just pure, dry telling it like it is. And to have this like funniness, but still with this emotional core, and to say something pertinent and interesting, like And we don't always meet our mark, but God, my money, Sublime really hits it as good as you can.
13: Sublime comes to the Ford Amphitheater on August 6th and Fiddler's Green on August 7th. Before that, July 25th, Rainbow Kitten Surprise plays Fiddler's Green. Somber coming to Red Rocks on July 26th. Slow Joy and Bike Routes play the Marquee Theater on July 28th. Benson Boone playing the Ball Arena on July 30th. Young the Giant coming with Cold War Kids to the Dillon Amphitheater on July 31st. 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

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Mother is a collaborative musical project. The idea is that each release brings together different artists with different influences to create a unique sound. Here's our song, My Love. So

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1: 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You can't park up there.
2: 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I have a parking pass for the trading post.
1: Of course you do. Move along.
3: Whoa! That was amazing! What just happened?
4: 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I've been practicing it all year.
2: 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You're going to drive me up this hill to the entrance.
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13: 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I get so into it, and like it is awesome. And he was one hell of a lyricist. It's hard to strike a balance between poetic nonsense and just pure, dry telling it like it is. And to have this like funniness, but still with this emotional core, and to say something pertinent and interesting, like, man, we don't always meet our mark, but God, for my money, Sublime really hits it as good as you can.
12: Sublime comes to the Ford Amphitheater on August 6th and Fiddler's Green on August 7th. 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Somber coming to Red Rocks on July 26th. Slowjoy and Bike Routes play the Marquee Theater on July 28th. Benson Boone playing the Ball Arena on July 30th. Young the Giant coming with Cold War Kids to the Dillon Amphitheater on July 31st. 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
1: When I was in the third grade, I thought that I was gay, cause I could draw, my uncle was, and I kept my room straight. 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
1: Why are you wearing eyeliner?
2: It's guyliner, dude. Get with it. It's called look maxing. You should look it up. Max.
1: Scott.
2: You gotta max out your looks.
1: And that's what guyliner does?
2: That's why I look so hot right now.
1: Sorry.
2: Yeah, I wouldn't expect you to understand. Look at you.
1: Bro, just take a shower.
2: That's the minimum you can do.
1: Look minning.
2: Ladies are working so hard on their looks, we gotta look max.
1: Can we change the name? It sounds really
2: dumb. I
1: don't
2: care what it's called as long as I'm look maxing.
1: It sounds like a lot of work.
2: See my lips? Plump, right?
1: I don't think I want plump lips.
2: Yours look like string beans.
1: Maybe you should get a purse.
2: Well, I'll have you know that a lady said hi to me, so.
1: Yeah, hi. Can you go stand over there
2: no.
1: with your lips that look like slugs?
2: That is not what she said.
0: Yeah! Nurse LOL at 505. 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

almost Monday. No more regrets. 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Noah Kahan, Doors.

0: Noah Kahan, Doors on Channel 93. Noah Kahan here next week. Wow, it's like all of a sudden, 8th and 9th of August. So it's right around the corner with August 1st tomorrow. Wait, Saturday. Say, getting confused on my days here. But before that, the 6th of Monsters and Men is in town for a show at Red Rocks. Got your chance to get into that one with Nerf. He'll be doing that between 4 and 4:20 this afternoon, playing Short Term Memory. Strokes just wrapped up their run at Red Rocks. Got their song Going Shopping coming up.
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I'm Steve Burrell. Mentioned the Strokes coming, part of our concerts past of Red Rocks, as are these guys here last month. It's Dirty Heads, One of Those Days.

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1: They all have different energy, but I prefer where people can still see you and the sound is good and they can feel that you're in the moment with them. 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I always connected with that feeling that was like, oh, the band is here and we're here and we're all breathing the same air and they're in it and we're in it together. And I love that.
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1: Lisa Skye Hain loved working with people.
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2: Day one, literally 8 a.m., I have an email that says, "Good morning, let's create the largest networking community on the planet."
1: Lisa's new boss was a 6'5" entrepreneur from Israel named Adam Newman, and he had a brand new startup called WeWork.
2: I remember thinking, all right, I'm about to be on a ride.
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Linkin Park, Lost on Channel 93. I'm Steve Burrell. Is the sun coming up on another warm-ish day? You know, not scorching, but into the low 90s. On what could be, we could be on track for the hottest July ever. Definitely the second. We've nailed that down. And August doesn't look to change a whole lot either. It's maybe 100 degrees on Sunday and Monday. It's Channel 93.

0: Death Cab for Cutie, Riptides on Channel 93.3. I'm Steve Burrell. A lot of nautical vibes coming for you a little bit later on today with Jack Johnson tickets to give away with What's in My Cans. So setting you up for something to do a little bit later in this morning. 8:10 is typically when we jump in. Had a fun game yesterday on what is Stump Day, our hardest day of the week. So a little bit easier, perhaps, with What's in My Can. But we'll all find out together, won't we? Coming up at 8:10, your chance to get into that Jack Johnson show. Into another act that's going to come later this year. A couple of them, actually, with Smashing Pumpkins. Got a throwback track from them. And Super Sometimes, who will be here in November. Their song Afterthought, on the way next.
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Super Sometimes Afterthought on Channel 93.3. I'm Steve Burrell. Looks like we might have a chance to actually get those guys in the garage, as I saw they added just a couple new shows in September. So in Fort Collins, September 22nd, Colorado Springs, the Black Sheep on September 23rd. And well, we're right between those cities, so maybe we'll have them in the garage. 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

Smash and Pumpkins, Disarm, your throwback track in Channel 93.3. I'm Steve Burrell. Those guys are coming through October 27th, Ball Arena. And my first thought was like, October 27th, that's right next to Halloween for Smashing Pumpkins. That's a great Halloween show. But then I actually looked at it on the calendar, and that's like the Tuesday before the Saturday Halloween. So if you wore a costume to that, that would be pushing it. I think you could do it, but you'd be pushing it.

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Steve Burrell laughing because on in the background, I've had the news on. It's the Fox 31 News. And to celebrate 150 years of Colorado, they're trying to do the broadcast, at least part of the broadcast, from the top of Mount Blue Sky. And the wind is just whipping. So I'm just watching these new newscasts, well-intentioned, but just hot mess. Hot mess. And I love it. I'm here for it. It's Channel 93.

0: 741 Landmines on Channel 93. I'm Steve Burrell. I've known forever that Sum 41 is from Canada, but I decided to look up exactly where today. And it's Ajax, Canada, in Ontario. So right, basically like a suburb of Toronto. And then I saw where Toronto was. I'd never been to Toronto before, and it's just surrounded by all those lakes, all the Great Lakes. And then I was like, wow, you're all close to these lakes. And then I started doing map directions to the different parts of the lakes. They're like 4 hours away. Anyway, I went down a real rabbit hole of the Great Lakes region of Toronto, Canada for a minute. But I'm back. Talking about Hawaii now. Or at least a little chunk of Hawaii. It's going to be drifting into Fiddler's Green on September 2nd. That's Jack Johnson making his way for a show. One of two shows for his surf film music tour. And that'll be my prize for What's in My Can. So the Wednesday, the hardest day of the week behind us. What do I have in store for Thursday? Let's all find out just after 8 o'clock, about 8:10 or so. Check in here. We'll play What's in My Can. Maybe set yourself up for an awesome summer concert in one of the last days of summer here on September 2nd.
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The Ramones, I Want to Be Sedated, your throwback track on Channel 93.3. I'm Steve Burrell. The Ramones getting their star in the Hollywood Walk of Fame next year. Finally! Because I'm looking at the lineup and I see it's the Ramones, Linkin Park, Smashing Pumpkins, for example, getting their star in the Hollywood Walk of Fame. All those acts been around for a while. Ramones have been around for twice as long. And inspiration for those bands. Especially when you see some of the other artists that are getting their stars too, like Sia, Nicole Scherzinger, and like, again, better late than never for the Ramones finally getting their star, but it's pretty late.

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Ed Sheeran, Double Take on Channel 93. I'm Steve Burrell. The Fray going to be part of the State Fair lineup this year. State Fair about a month away in Pueblo. And the final day of the fair, August 6th, that's when the Fray is going to be headlining. And I looked this up. This will be the first time ever that the Fray have performed in Pueblo. So it's going to be a real thrill for them, too.

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1: I think it's different for each band. 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
1: Jacob Knoll of Sublime on singing his dad's old songs.
2: 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I get so into it, and like it is awesome. And he was one hell of a lyricist. It's hard to strike a balance between poetic nonsense and just pure, dry telling it like it is. And to have this like funniness, but still with this emotional core, and to say something pertinent and interesting. Like, man, we don't always meet our mark, but God, for my money, Sublime really hits it as good as you can.
1: Sublime comes to the Ford Amphitheater on August 6th and Fiddler's Green on August 7th. Before that, July 25th, Rainbow Kitten Surprise plays Fiddler's Green. Somber coming to Red Rocks on July 26th. Slowjoy and Bike Routes play the Marquee Theater on July 28th. Benson Boone playing the Ball Arena on July 30th. Young the Giant coming with Cold War Kids to the Dillon Amphitheater on July 31st. 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

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It's their latest. It's their only. It's their only song with over 300 million spins on Spotify already. One song, 300 million spins. That is a wild statistic. I'm Steve Burrell. Jack Johnson, on the other hand, many songs into the hundreds of millions of spins. As a matter of fact, I think he has at least one that's a billion. And he'll be showing off one or two of those. September 2nd, Fiddler's Green. That's my prize this week for What's in My Can. So what we're about to do, What's in My Can, brought to you by Steel Bros Heating and Cooling. It's the game where I have a can. First person to correctly identify the item inside this can today at 303-631-2933 wins the game and wins my prize, which, aforementioned, tickets to Jack Johnson. Now, we are at Thursday. You know, yesterday, well-advertised is hard. It's stump day, I should say. It's a difficult day. But that doesn't mean today's going to be easy. No. Let's get into it. Here's how we do it. First, I'll describe the can once again using the Broncos can. Go Broncos. The can, when I shake it inside, it sounds like this. And I'll give you one more clue for now. And even more, if necessary, What's in My Can is used while performing music. Used while performing music. 303-631-2933. What's in My Can?

0: Channel 93.3. I'm Steve Burrell, trying to get you into Jack Johnson this week. It's another round of What's in My Can, brought to you by Steel Bros Heating and Cooling. We're trying to guess what I have inside my Broncos can today for that. This is Jack Johnson tickets. And here's what I told you so far. So I'm using that Broncos can with a shake it with the item inside. It sounds like this. And I said, What's in My Can is used while performing music. And I worded very specifically there. So at 303-631-2933, could we figure it out in round one? Channel 93.3, good morning. Who's this?
1: Good morning, this is Rob.
0: Rob, first person through today, Rob, that, you do get, as you know, the extra shake, if you would like it.
1: Indeed, right, I need that.
0: That's a great time, Rob. Now I got to move on to the real work. What's in my can?
1: Okay, let's do a little washboard.
0: A what? Oh, a washboard? No.
1: Yeah.
0: That's some awesome music, though, but that is not the thing that I'm looking for, but perhaps you know what is in my can.
2: Steve, I want to go with a wild guess. Is it a mouth harp?
0: Nope. What the bluegrass is going on out there? What the deliverance is... Hi, what is in my can here, huh?
3: Is it a step pedal?
0: Nope. I thought maybe there was a banjo or something. That's not either. Hey, what's in my can?
3: And a guitar string?
0: Not that. And you're going to tell me what's in my can.
1: A drumstick?
0: Nope. And let's do a... What do you think is in this can here, huh?
4: Go Broncos.
0: Go Broncos.
4: Is it a kazoo?
0: Not a kazoo. All right. Again, what is in my can?
5: Steve, you have a drumstick in your can.
0: Nope. All right. Finally, let's get to the next one. 303-631-2933 is the number. Say it out again in a second. I'm using a Broncos can today, go Broncos, that when I shake it with the item inside, it sounds like this. I said inside that can is used while performing music. And although it is a pretty common thing to see when someone is performing music, if you were to go see Jack Johnson, I'm going to guess there may be very few, if any, of this on stage. That would change dramatically if you were to, say, watch an orchestra perform music. Might see many. 303-631-2933. What's in my can?

0: Lifehouse, hit me by a moment, your throwback track on Channel 93.3. I'm Steve Burrell, where we are looking forward to September 2nd. Jack Johnson coming to Fiddler's Green, and I've got your tickets for that show. If you could tell me what I got in my can. It's What's in My Can, brought to you by Steel Bros Heating and Cooling. And here's where we are so far. I said I'm using the Broncos can. Go Broncos. Now when I shake it with the item inside, it sounds like this. And I said inside that can is something that is used while performing music. And I said if you were like at a Jack Johnson show or many other rock shows, you might not see much of this. But that would change dramatically if you were at, say, an orchestra. So at 303-631-2933, round two, Channel 93.3, yeah. What's in my can?
1: Steve, we're going kind of obscure, but reeds for like a clarinet or a woodwind?
0: Nope. Hi, what's in my can?
2: Hi, a bow?
0: Not a bow. So what's in my can?
3: Hi, is it a microphone?
0: Nope. See a lot of microphones at the Jack Johnson concert. It's a big space. They gotta use those. Hey there, what's in my can?
4: A bow.
0: Nope. And in my can, what?
5: Go Broncos.
0: Go Broncos.
5: A bow.
0: Not a bow. So what you think is in this can here?
5: A microphone stand.
0: Nope. Hey, what's in this can here?
6: Hi, Steve. Is it a Maestro stick or baton?
0: Nope. And for sure, you know what's in my can, right?
4: Is it a cymbal?
0: No, you don't. And how about you then? What's in my can?
6: Do you have a flute in your can?
0: No flute. Why does that always make me laugh? Hey, what is in this can here, huh?
7: A viola.
0: Nope. All right, we got to do this. We got to go. Well, you know, one more. Why not? What is it? What's in my can?
4: A bow.
0: Nope. Okay, that seals it. What's in my can when I shake it with inside the Broncos can? That it sounds like this. Listen to that. I said inside that can is used while performing music. Very specifically worded. As it was in my can, although used while performing music, if you were to say go to Jack Johnson or many other rock concerts, probably not going to see too many of these, if any. You go to an orchestra, for example, you're probably going to see a whole lot. An orchestra or a school band. Because I said while used while performing music, it has nothing to do with making the music. It simply aids the musician. Someone was almost on the right track. Last round, but let's see. 303-631-2933. What's in my can?

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0: Sublime Until the Sun Explodes on Channel 93. Coming to Fiddler's Green August 7th. Coming to Fiddler's Green September 2nd. That'll be Jack Johnson. And that's the prize this week for What's in My Can, brought to you by Steel Bros Heating and Cooling, where we got to round three once again here on a normal Thursday. Here's where we are, where we landed. Instead, I'm using the Broncos can today. It sounds like this when I shake with the item inside. I said inside that can is something used while performing music, something you would see less of at a rock show, more of with an orchestra. And especially so if you're in a school band, perhaps, because this is not made making music. It just aids the musician. So at 303-631-2933, round three. What is in this can?
1: Is it a bow?
0: Nope. Clearly one that's been ringing since the last round. What's in my can?
2: Do you have a music stand for sheet music?
0: I have a music stand in my can is what I got. Yeah!
2: Woo!
0: The answer is yes. I do have a music. I was a little worried because I was ready to be done. And people weren't getting close. But someone did guess microphone stand.
2: I heard that one.
0: Yeah. And so that's when I was like, ooh, they said one of the words, just not the right one. So, yes, it's a music stand. Who's this?
2: This is Scott.
0: Scott, super work today. Scott, got your pair of tickets to see Jack Johnson September 2nd, Fiddler's Green.
2: Excellent.
0: Something to look forward to. That's like that's like the nice window of time, too, where you get something that's like just over a month away. So you still got a whole month of anticipation, but it's also not so far away that you forget about it. But yes, a music stand, which is used while performing music, because you got to look at your music. You would see this a whole lot more at an orchestra than at a rock show, because they all have their music stands. And of course, it is not used to perform the music, just to aid it. That is the music stand. We've got you, Scott. Tickets to Jack Johnson. What a great last Thursday of the month for you. And your, is this a first win for you, Scott?
2: It is.
0: Wow, that's even better.
2: Beautiful. Thank you.
0: And then there's this, too, of course, Scott. Because you knew I had a music stand in my can, you were the winner!
2: Woo!
0: Hit my finger

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I'm Steve Burrell. I'm going to get right to the point because I got $1,000 to give away and I want to make it happen. I want one of you listening right now to win this money. So what you got to do is hear a keyword. You enter that word at ktcl.com. Within the hour that you do, let's do some damage at the dollar store in your first word of the day coming in 3 minutes. Just do it. I'm not asking anymore.

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L King, X's and O's, live from the Channel 93 Garage. I'm Steve Burrell. I love L King, and I root for her. I know she had her struggles with the very public, you know, struggle that she had at the Grand Ole Opry at Dolly Parton's birthday a couple of years ago, which if you haven't seen it, you can find it for yourself. But good to see. She's doing great. I saw her on that TV show Nation's Dumbest, even though she ended up being the smartest. So I was rooting for her. Still do. It's Channel 93.

Super Sometimes Afterthought, Channel 93.3. I'm Steve Burrell. Those guys adding a couple more Colorado dates. Going to be stopping in Fort Collins September 22nd. Black Sheep in Colorado Springs September 23rd. It's Channel 93.3.

0: Local music from 303. That's Rich Mann on Channel 93.3. I'm Steve Burrell. Good to see, out of all the random, you know, a decade plus older songs that have gone viral recently, good to see they got one. That's not only a fun song, but good guys too, of course. And they, obviously, we love 303 around here. I'm Steve Burrell. Big fans of the Monsters of Men. And it's a smooth transition, I know. Not local at all, though, from Iceland. But also terrific. I, you know, got to meet those guys a couple of years ago at this that Ogden show. That was kind of like invite only, if you remember that. It was pre-pandemic, so maybe that was a different lifetime. But back for a much bigger show coming through to Red Rocks this year. And Nerf has your tickets for that. So check in with him this afternoon between 4 and 4:20 for that August 6th Red Rocks show. Maybe set yourself up for a concert next week.
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3: It's a great festival. 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
1: I do my very best to never think about what anyone would think. It's really energetically important to just make music, to channel the divine energy around you, let it flow through you, and to like be yourself as intensely as you can. And just like energetically, if I'm sitting at the piano and I'm writing and I'm thinking about whether other people are going to like it or not, how am I ever going to embrace the cosmic part inside myself? You know what I mean? I was like, well, I really like this chord, this C minor chord, and the way it goes into the B chord. But wait, hold on, like, let me check and see if 10 million other people approve of this. And that's just like a disaster, and it would certainly be death for me if I did that.
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I'm Steve Burrell, and I am going to go get a haircut. 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
1: Jack Johnson on how his songwriting has changed throughout the years.
2: It's just always from the perspective of where I'm at in life. So my first album, when I think about those songs, you know, I like them a lot, but they're almost like exercises in learning how to write songs for me because they're my first batch. And the second record, kind of like Young Love, just my wife and I, and then it's like our first baby comes along by the third record. Life goes on, then it's like at some point the songs become more about like saying goodbye to people you love. So anyways, like it's almost like these diaries where I can look back and think about where I was. And before I had kids, there was all the time in the world to write, so I was never intentionally going, okay, I'm gonna give myself time.
1: Jack Johnson comes to Fiddler's Green on September 2nd. 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Then the next day on the 7th at Fiddler's Green. Of Monsters and Men plays Red Rocks on August 6th. Noah Kahan coming to Coors Field on August 8th. Passion Pit playing the Ogden Theater on August 9th. 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

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I'm Smitty. In the Throwback Lunch, I've got sugar tickets for you to catch Sugar at Mission Ballroom on August 11th. 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

0: 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I'm Smitty in the Throwback Lunch. 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

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I'm Smitty. 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

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It's hard to say that I'd rather stay awake when I'm asleep, because my dreams are bursting at the seams.

0: Oasis on Channel 93.3's Throwback Lunch, brought to you by Denver Zoo. I'm Smitty. I've got new music from Super Sometimes on the way. New music from Modest Mouse coming up. You've got another $1,000 keyword coming up just after 1 o'clock. And at 2:30, I've got Passion Pit tickets to give away.
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7: 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Went down. Rihanna, Stay. 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

Afterthought, new music from Super Sometimes, that off the album that just dropped this year, Show the World What's Underneath. So if you're liking that one, check out the rest of the album, and then they'll be in our neck of the woods in November. 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

Channel 93.3, I'm Smitty. Modest Mouse gave us a new album. It's called An Eraser and a Maze, and they're taking it on tour. That tour kicking off on Tuesday without a Colorado date on it. But maybe you do a little traveling to get to one of those shows when you win $1,000, your next keyword just after 1 o'clock. 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
1: We've been on the road with each other, and there's just relationships, things, you know, there's dynamics, and it's a very delicate thing, and so there are a lot of moments of, like, exuberant joy as well and wonderful things, and, like, there's actually me and my brother got in an argument that led to pushing, and, like, he pushed me into a glass table. So, I mean, it was that intense, but someone was asking me, they were like, so did you guys get on the same page? And actually, I feel like we couldn't be further apart as far as, like, where we're drawing from, but we actually fell in love with each other again.
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1: Jack Johnson on how his songwriting has changed throughout the years.
2: It's just always from the perspective of where I'm at in life. So my first album, when I think about those songs, you know, I like them a lot, but they're almost like exercises in learning how to write songs for me because they're my first batch. And the second record, kind of like Young Love, just my wife and I. And then it's like our first baby comes along by the third record. Life goes on. Then it's like at some point the songs become more about like saying goodbye to people you love. So anyways, like it's almost like these diaries where I can look back and think about where I was. And before I had kids, there was all the time in the world to write. So I was never intentionally going, okay, I'm going to give myself time.
1: Jack Johnson comes to Fiddler's Green on September 2nd. This month, Sublime plays the Ford Amphitheater on August 6th. Then the next day on the 7th at Fiddler's Green. Of Monsters and Men plays Red Rocks on August 6th. Noah Kahan coming to Coors Field on August 8th. Passion Pit playing the Ogden Theater on August 9th. 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

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I'm Smitty. Maybe you've been thinking it's time to upgrade all your camping gear, or maybe you're planning ahead for those snowy months and you want to upgrade your winter gear. Whatever you want to do with that grant, you decide, but you got to win it first. 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
0: Temper City. 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

0: No More Regrets, new music from Almost Monday, Channel 93.3. I'm Smitty. I've got new music from Death Cab for Cutie coming up, and you've got Jack Johnson tickets to win. Steve Burrell has those tickets for you just after 8 o'clock again tomorrow morning. 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And find all the Jack Johnson show details, ktcl.com.
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4: Hey, you know how the world's kind of in a real scary place right now with the horrible stories we hear about every week? I'm Robert Evans. I'm a journalist, and I cover the international fascist movement. And in 2019, July of that year, I decided to do something a little bit different. Instead of covering horror, I wanted to go look for hope. And I found it in a place you might find kind of unlikely, northeastern Syria. The region I visited is known as Rojava, and when the Western media covers it, they mostly just refer to these people as the Kurds. Since 2013, a loose alliance of revolutionaries over there have been fighting to not just drive back ISIS, but to establish something of a utopia, an egalitarian, feminist, eco-conscious community in a place that previously had known mostly war and terror. In the Women's War, I'll take you to this place, and I'll introduce you to the revolutionaries fighting to build it. 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Follow me as I travel to a land of war and hope, a place trapped on the edge of utopia and oblivion. I'm Robert Evans. 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
1: 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My friend!

Did you miss Bike Roots when they played Marquee on Tuesday? If you did, they're coming back to town supporting Sweet Pill, that show at the O on September 3rd. I'm Smitty. It's Mr. Brightside recorded live in the Channel 93.3 Garage from the Killers. And then you've got a $1,000 keyword to win that grant right after on Channel 93.3.

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2: 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I mean, strengthening the family vibe backstage is only helping.
3: Yeah, our posse is probably different than other people's posses. 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My kid literally could care less about what show I play or who people think I am. He just wants my attention whenever he can get it, and that really helps.
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0: 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I've got your Passion Pit tickets. Win those when you can tell me where this movie clip is from.
1: 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We're dead, dude. We gotta stop those evil asses. We gotta try. Excuse us, dude, but is there any way back?
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1: Jack Johnson on how his songwriting has changed throughout the years.
2: It's just always from the perspective of where I'm at in life. So my first album, when I think about those songs, you know, I like them a lot, but they're almost like exercises in learning how to write songs for me because they're my first batch. And the second record, kind of like Young Love, just my wife and I, and then it's like our first baby comes along by the third record. Life goes on, then it's like at some point the songs become more about like saying goodbye to people you love. So anyways, like it's almost like these diaries where I can look back and think about where I was. And before I had kids, there was all the time in the world to write, so I was never intentionally going, okay, I'm gonna give myself time.
1: Jack Johnson comes to Fiddler's Green on September 2nd. This month, Sublime plays the Ford Amphitheater on August 6th, then the next day on the 7th at Fiddler's Green. Of Monsters and Men plays Red Rocks on August 6th. Noah Kahan coming to Coors Field on August 8th. Passion Pit playing the Ogden Theater on August 9th. 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

0: 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I'm Nerf, giving away tickets to Of Monsters and Men when they play Red Rocks. If you want to win those tickets, it's pretty easy to do. Just remember all three things I tell you. And today we're going to call using the old school phone line. Just give me a call at 303-631-2933 with all three things. Be the first to get it right and score the tickets. All right, that's coming up at 4:10. Not long to wait. And in the meantime, I got Super Sometimes next up in under 5 minutes.
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Afterthought, it's Super Sometimes, new music, Channel 93.3, wildly popular with music nerds, so I think somebody is going to gravitate to this concept, okay? They're going to be around September 22nd up in Fort Collins, September 23rd in Colorado Springs. I guess it got to be through here at some point, right? We might try and snag them for a quick garage session at that point. Now, then they're going to come back. They're playing the Federal Theater. I believe this is the Saturday of Thanksgiving weekend, November 28th. So you'll have some opportunities to see those guys. So will we. We're excited. It's Channel 93.3.

Channel 93.3 Nerf with you. I've got your shot at some of Monsters and Men tickets coming up at 4:10. So play Nerf short-term memory. You remember three things and win. Pretty simple. And you're at Red Rocks on August 6th watching Of Monsters and Men. Just tear it up there. So be listening. Your opportunity is coming up here. In the meantime, I got a throwback track from Atlas Genius. It's Trojans.

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1: What's happening, fellow sports fans? It's Andy West. Let's look back on this day in sports history, July 30th. We'll start today in 1959. Future Hall of Famer Willie McCovey had four hits and four at-bats in his major league debut with the San Francisco Giants. His hits included two triples and a 7-2 win over the Philadelphia Phillies. Today in 1990, George Steinbrenner was forced to resign as general partner, his day-to-day management of the New York Yankees, by baseball commissioner Fay Vincent. Vincent announced that Steinbrenner would be stripped of his position and ordered to reduce his financial interest below 50% because of his dealings with a known gambler. And today in 2012, Kendrys Morales homered from both sides of the plate during a 9-run sixth inning. The second home run was a grand slam that sent the Los Angeles Angels romping past the Texas Rangers 15-8. Morales became the third switch hitter in Major League history to homer as a lefty and a righty in the same inning. Carlos Baerga did it for Cleveland in 93, and Mark Bellhorn of the Cubs duplicated that in 2002.
0: Now you know. 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

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I'm nerfing right before Stacy's mom. New was the keyword, N-E-W. 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Go do some damage at the dollar store. Now, on the way, right after this song from Fall Out Boy, I've got short-term memory. Giving away tickets to see Of Monsters and Men at Red Rocks on the 6th of August. You want these tickets? Remember three things and win. Nerf short-term memory from Mountain High Appliance right after Fall Out Boy, Channel 93.3.

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1: Time for Nerf short-term memory. Can you remember three things from 4 to 420 to score?
2: All right, here we go. Short-term memory. In a weird way, this might be a little more difficult than average, but stay on target. Just a couple more seconds. All right, giving away tickets to a Monsters and Men at Red Rocks. And all you got to do is remember all three things for short-term memory from Mountain High Appliance. The date of the show is August 6th, and here's thing number one. It's love. L-O-V-E, love. Simple so far. Love is thing one, thing two. Coming up after the Chili Peppers, it's Channel 93.3 Nerf short-term memory.

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3: Short-term memory from Mountain High Appliance. I'm Nerf, and this is the game. You remember all three things at the end, and you're the first to get it right. You got yourself two tickets to see of Monsters and Men up at Red Rocks on August 6th. Here we go with thing number two. You ready? Thing two is love. L-O-V-E, love. That's thing two. Thing three is going to happen right after this collab between Marshmello and Portugal the Man called Phoenix. It's Channel 93.3.

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2: Thing three is love. L-O-V-E, love. That is thing number three. So now you got all three things for short-term memory from Mountain High Appliance. Get on that phone, 303-631-2933. 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Love is thing three. I'll give you the number one last time, 303-631-2933. Okay, going to play a classic from Hozier, and then I'm going to be talking to the contestant. Hopefully that's you.
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0: Channel 93.3. I'm Nerf, giving away tickets to Of Monsters and Men at Red Rocks, and that show is going down on the 6th, so coming up in about a week. That's fantastic. Looking forward to it. Who's going to win these tickets? Let's find out right now. Who's this?
1: This is Chris.
0: Chris, how you doing today?
1: Man, I'm doing as good as possible. It's a Thursday, so thirsty.
0: Yeah, there you go. Well, you'll have a great thing to celebrate, to raise a glass to if you win these Of Monsters and Men tickets. Red Rocks, August 6th. Give me all three things for short-term memory.
1: Love, love, and love.
0: Yes, love, love, love. It's an Of Monsters and Men song, and it didn't fool you. I was like, are people going to get lost when I repeat the same word three times? But you didn't, and you got the tickets. Congratulations.
1: Thanks, my friend.
0: You're very welcome. We'll do this again tomorrow via TalkBack, so be listening to us on iHeartRadio. It's Channel 93.3, Daft Punk.

August 6th. Hold on. I was looking at the wrong thing. That's of Monsters and Men. October 8th is when they're going to be playing the Marquee Theater. And what a great venue. Grab some pizza. Watch the show. It's awesome. 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
1: Hey, Paul, welcome to the barbecue.
2: Oh, hey, thanks. I'm vegan.
1: Okay.
2: Just wondering if you have any vegan options on account of I am vegan.
1: Oh, yeah. Actually, I have some not dogs and some impossible burgers. So
2: what, like on the same grill?
1: Blech. No, I get that.
2: Because I'm vegan.
1: We also have some chips and salsa if you'd feel more comfortable.
2: You mean with refined sugar? You know they filtered that through bone charcoal.
1: Uh-huh.
2: I'm vegan.
1: No, yeah.
2: So I'll have to pass it.
1: Well, gosh, Paul.
2: Because I'm vegan.
1: Yeah.
2: Oh, I see you have Jell-O over there.
1: Oh, that's right. For the kids. Sure.
2: People think that's vegan.
1: Uh-huh.
2: Not, though. I mean, I'd know.
1: No, right.
2: You know, I'm
1: because you're vegan.
2: Oh, you know, I could just have a beer.
1: Bud Light?
2: IPA?
1: Did you happen to bring anything?
2: What do you mean?
1: To the barbecue that you could eat because you're vegan?
2: Oh. You know what? This smells so good. Just give me a burger with cheese. It'll be a cheat day.
1: Get out.
2: Can I get that beer to go?
1: Out!
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1: I think that in your life, you go through so many different phases, you know, and like, especially with success or like with art, you can get blocked. And I got really insecure about it. And I got really like, they're going to have so many expectations of me. And like, what if I can't write something? And how did I ever write anything? Like, I look back and I go, I don't know how it happened. Because it's a miracle. It's literally a spiritual experience writing songs. Like, how did those ideas come?
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1: The whole problem with censorship is who's going to deem what explicit. We could have been a band singing about the Lion King, and I'm sure somebody found something bad about that movie or something bad about Aladdin. There was sex and there was a genie, so why don't we have an R-rated movie?
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0: Jack Johnson on how his songwriting has changed throughout the years.
1: It's just always from the perspective of where I'm at in life. So my first album, when I think about those songs, you know, I like them a lot, but they're almost like exercises in learning how to write songs for me because they're my first batch. And the second record, kind of like Young Love, just my wife and I, and then it's like our first baby comes along by the third record. Life goes on, then it's like at some point the songs become more about like saying goodbye to people you love. So anyways, like it's almost like these diaries where I can look back and think about where I was. And before I had kids, there was all the time in the world to write, so I was never intentionally going, okay, I'm gonna give myself time.
0: Jack Johnson comes to Fiddler's Green on September 2nd. This month, Sublime plays the Ford Amphitheater on August 6th, then the next day on the 7th at Fiddler's Green. Of Monsters and Men plays Red Rocks on August 6th. Noah Kahan coming to Coors Field on August 8th. Passion Pit playing the Ogden Theater on August 9th. 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

0: Channel 93.3, I'm nerfing. On the way is your shot at $1,000 to go do some damage at the dollar store. Also, this LOL will become a podcast here shortly. So wherever you get podcasts, get this one. Subscribe to them so you never miss one. Go through the archives, whatever you like. Today's is a throwback Thursday LOL, and it's one that we barely remember doing. Could not figure out when we did it either. But it was called Rappers Anonymous, and many of us know someone who needs it. Today's LOL at 5:05.
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0: 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A moment ago, you might have heard the keyword to win $1,000. It was credit. 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All right, I'm Nerf. Tomorrow morning, your last chance this week to win Jack Johnson tickets. Fiddler's Green, September 2nd. Steve Burrell playing What's in Steve's Can. Grab those tickets tomorrow. Now, Saturday, day after tomorrow, Colorado's birthday, 150, going to be out at Union Station, and so is Root Beer Richie. We're going to have tons and tons of tickets to give away. Oh, my God, I'm so excited. I want to put some tickets in your hand. Let me give you a few examples. All right, Mount Joy, got those for Fiddler's Green, that show. Camp, Dexter and the Moon Rocks at Mission Ballroom. The Damned, oh, my God, neat, neat, neat. Little Switchfoot, little Everclear, little Gym Class Heroes. Lots of tickets, like I'm saying. So we will see you at Union Station on Saturday. Come swing by the Channel 93.3 tent. Nerf on the way. Got music from Sublime until the sun explodes up in less than five.
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It's Sublime on Channel 93.3, and they're going to be playing a week from tomorrow. It's a week and a day away. Oh, my God. And it's the biggest lineup, man. It's Sublime, Slightly Stupid, and 311. Those are like the big marquee bands. And then Real Big Fish. It's been a long time since you've seen Real Big Fish. Spike and the Gimme Gimmes, formerly Me First and the Gimme Gimmes, and the Co-Defendants, all on the same bill. Oh, my God. Friday, August 7th, Fiddler's Green. I don't know how many tickets are left, but you should get some if there are any, because not to be missed. Channel 93.3. So.

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1: Ex-girlfriend, No Doubt, Channel 93.3. Never been my favorite band, No Doubt, but I've always liked No Doubt. And I think because they're not my favorite, but not my least favorite either, I think the songs that I gravitate to the most are the ones I've heard the least. Is that weird? I don't know. But that being a throwback track and one you hear rarely, I like it. It's Channel 93.3.